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3: Ghosting is a term for cutting off all communication with someone without an explanation. Has this ever happened to you? It hurts. Having someone suddenly cut out of your life without knowing exactly why and without being able to speak your piece into the situation can leave you feeling pretty helpless. Have you ever been on the other side of this? Have you ever avoided someone because you knew you were at fault? Maybe you didn't want to feel that shame or guilt, and it was just easier to not confront the situation. Well, we can do this with God at times too. Guilt sometimes makes us avoid our Heavenly Father. Maybe there's a behavior we know needs changing, but we're hesitant to do so. And therefore, it's just easier to avoid him altogether. If that sounds like you today, I want to encourage you to break the silence. Take your concerns, sins, and faults to God.
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3: Trusting in God when you don't understand isn't easy. Author Robert Beeson faced that reality when his wife left him.
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3: 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We're the Billy Graham Evangelistic Association.
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2: 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As spring arrives, both trees start to produce sweet-smelling blossoms, and shortly after, beautiful-looking apples. You take a bite from one of them, and it's tart and sweet, delicious. But the other one, it turns out, was a crabapple tree. Pretty disgusting, unless you're a bird. In the Bible, Jesus warns about false prophets who appear to have good intentions, but are actually really bad news. He uses a parable of good and bad trees, and he says by their fruit we'll recognize them. Our actions

0: 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So, be on guard to protect your family, your ministry. If someone arrives as a wolf in sheep's clothing, the fruit they produce will call them out. Heartbeat is brought to you by the Salvation Army.
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Now it's long overdue, but I can't dilute what we seem to have put on the shelf. I can't speak for us all, but I gotta believe I'm speaking for more than myself when I say.

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Our color of skin, the clothes we're in, that valley's deep and wide. We overlook the broken, the homeless, and discard the poor, while we celebrate the rich and the beautiful with a wide open door. I'm sorry we're nothing like you. You chose to bear a cross. We choose to give you parts of us, and rarely the parts that cost. Now it's long overdue, but I can't dilute what we seem to have put on the shelf. I can't speak for us all, but I gotta believe I'm speaking for more than myself when I say

0: Blessed are the poor in spirit, for theirs is the kingdom of heaven. Blessed are they that mourn, for they shall be comforted. Blessed are the meek, for they shall inherit the earth. Blessed are they which hunger and thirst after righteousness, for they shall be filled. Blessed are the merciful, for they shall obtain mercy. Blessed are the pure in heart, for they shall see God. Blessed are the peacemakers, for they shall be called the children of God. Blessed are they which are persecuted for righteousness' sake, for theirs is the kingdom of heaven. Blessed are ye when men shall revile you and persecute you, and shall say all manner of evil against you falsely, for my sake.
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2: Have you ever wondered how a ship's anchor works underwater? A well-designed anchor is shaped like a shovel, a very heavy shovel. When it reaches the seabed, the ship drags the anchor as it digs deeper and deeper into the sand. The combination of the shape and weight of the anchor creates suction. This suction is so strong that larger ships have multiple anchors in case they have to cut one of them loose. In Hebrews chapter 6, the author says, "We have this hope as an anchor for the soul." The author is talking about the hope we have in the promises of God. Every promise God has ever made to us is an anchor. No matter how hectic the storms and waves of life get, our hope is dug into our Heavenly Father, firm and secure.
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6: Yeah.
8: Hi, friends in Colombia. 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

0: messages. First message.
1: Charlie, this is your cousin. Look, man, I know you were in the studio making a racket, but listen, man, my car broke down somewhere between Nolensville Road and Old Hickory Boulevard, man. You gotta come pick me up, dude. It's hot out here, and I gotta get home, man. Fifth Factor's gonna come on. I'm gonna miss it.
0: Erase. Next message.
2: Mr. McKeon, this is Officer Dale Martin over at the Sheriff's Department. We're getting some complaints about the volume level at your studio. We're going to have to ask you to keep it down, or we'll be forced to padlock it until further notice. I also got some songs I'd like to pitch for your album, too. I've got some...
0: Erase. Next message.
3: Toby and Savage, I got a new beat. Check it out.
1: Stupid computer!
3: I got to call you back.
0: Erase. Next message.
1: Toby, hurry up, man. Come out here and pick me up. It's hot!
0: Erase. Next message.
4: Yeah, this message is for Toby Mac. This is Ken Boone from Marion, West Virginia. I'm a newspaper reporter for the Marion High School. But I got your number off the internet, and I was just wondering when we folks can expect the next DC talk out.
0: Erase. Next message.
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0: Welcome to Vida Gospel, where music strengthens the soul. Gospel songs that lead you into God's presence.
1: This is Vida Gospel,
0: home of the best gospel music.

This is for the busted hearts. This is for the question marks. This is for the outcast soul, lost control, no one knows. Sing it for the can't go back. Sing it for the broken past.

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Do you know He loves you? So tonight we're going to sing about His love and just minister to Him.

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This is Vida Gospel, enjoying God's presence through gospel music.

Yeah, everybody hurts sometimes, I know that's what they say. But right now it seems this loneliness won't go away. Yeah. Can anybody feel this heartache?

0: knowledge because it's critical and lyrical. You don't own your heels now. I won't stop, can't stop. Cause you know it's grace and mercy, it'll never drop. Who flop?
1: Not mine.
0: To the top of this. Ain't no stopping this. Ain't no popping this.

0: Delmar is a police officer who once hated police officers.
1: I was always that person that fit the description of somebody who did something, and that turned me off when it came to the police.
0: But a friend convinced Delmar that working in law enforcement could be a way to both serve his community and show God's love.
1: My promise to God was, if he allowed me to become a police officer, that I had to do it from a different position. I police from a position of compassion.
0: That compassion opens the door for Delmar to share his faith in Jesus.
1: That's the work of a believer, to share and spread that gospel.
0: Billy Graham said, we all have a responsibility to love God and to love our neighbors.
2: When is the last time that you shared your life with another person or someone of another race? The gospel of Christ has no meaning unless it is applied to our fellow man who hurts and is in need.
0: Learn more about living out the gospel at findpeacewithgod.net from the Billy Graham Evangelistic Association.
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I'd like to know in the audience tonight, anybody in your family that's a prodigal? 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I say the devil has been trespassing way too long. 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Starting tonight,

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3: Have you ever heard of the term crab mentality? If a fisherman has a bucket of crabs, you can watch as crabs struggle to get out of the bucket, but are then pulled back down by the other crabs. They're just doing what they do, reaching for and grabbing what's around them, to the other crab's dismay. We can see this type of behavior in society as well. A lot of people aren't supportive of others succeeding. The author, Omara Tani, writes that the crab mentality is often, if I can't have it, neither can you. Sometimes we're the victims of this behavior, and sometimes we're the ones pulling others down. Does this sound like the body of Christ to you? God calls us to support and love those around us. So, if you catch yourself feeling this type of jealousy, check yourself and leave the crab mentality to the crabs.
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2: What do we say about someone who claims to be a Christian, yet behaves like anything but? Well, God places a song in the hearts of His saved children. Some sing this song loud and long every single day of their lives. In other cases, the song falls silent. Long seasons pass in which God's song is not sung. Truth is, we don't always know if someone has trusted God's grace. A person may have feigned belief, but not meant it. Whether or not someone's faith is real isn't ours to know, but we know this. Where there is genuine conversion, there is eternal salvation. Our task is to trust God's ability to call His children home. We join God as He walks among His wayward and wounded children singing, and eventually they will hear His voice, and something within them will awaken. And when it does, they will begin to sing again. This is Max Lucado.
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1: This is Max Lucado. Life feels stuck when life makes no progress. When you battle the same discouragement you faced a decade ago, or struggle with the same fears you faced a year ago. When you feel as though everyone gets to the pool before you and nobody wants to help you. Friend, Jesus sees you. He has a new version of you waiting to happen. He says to you what he said to the man near the pool of Bethesda. Stand up, pick up your mat, and walk. Stand up, do something, take action. Pick up your mat, make a clean break with the past, and walk. Hit the trail. Assume that something good is going to happen. Set your sights on a new destination and begin the hike. Getting unstuck means getting excited about getting out. And remember, friend, you are never alone. This is Max Lucado.
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